Let's keep cranking through the year. Mel Brooks gave us not one, but two all-time comedy classics with Blazing Saddles and Young Frankenstein. 19. 19-

0: That's the Doobie Brothers with Blackwater off 74's What Were Once Vices Are Now Habits. We also heard from the Stones, Elton John from Caribou, and Clapton kicked off our set. Our trip to 1974 will continue when Flashback returns.
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14: A Better Life with Dr. Sanjay Gupta.
15: Sometimes you can tell a lot about what someone wants to do offline by looking at what they do online. Let me tell you about Pinterest's first parenting trend report. Pinterest is a huge platform. They have 600 million monthly users, 80 billion searches per month. The report found a shift from the iPad kid era to now, when parents are actually more interested in real-world adventures and hands-on activities. The global trends and insights lead at Pinterest told us families are thoughtfully designing childhoods rooted in creativity, intention, and meaningful experiences. One psychologist we spoke to said he sees this as a reflection of parents' desire to build core capacities in their children: resilience, curiosity, self-regulation, empathy. These things don't grow automatically, but are built through lived experience. I'm Dr. Sanjay Gupta, helping you live a better life.
0: Hi, I'm Matt Pinfield, and this is Flashback. Now back to the year U.S. President Richard Nixon announced his resignation live on television. 1974 was also the year Lynyrd Skynyrd released their second album, The

0: motion, this impeachment inquiry.
1: The president personally knew and did with regard to Watergate.
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0: 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Before that, we heard from Steely Dan, Joe Walsh, and Lynyrd Skynyrd opened our set. 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
0: Hi, I'm Matt Pinfield, and welcome to Flashback. Welcome back to Flashback 1974, the year Hank Aaron hit home run number 715, breaking Babe Ruth's record. We also saw the formation of a supergroup when the singer and drummer from Free, bass player from King Crimson, and guitarist from Mott

0: Fragile, and Roll On Down the Highway. Before that, we heard from Supertramp, The Who from Odds and Sods, and Bad Company from their debut started our set. That'll bring this trip to 1974 to a close, but we're just getting started. Stick around and we'll kick off another hour when we come back.
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11: There's something I'd like to talk to you about today, something that's been circulating on the internet that's become a real problem. Deep fake videos of me endorsing products that I've never even heard of and I have no relationship with whatsoever. Let me tell you clearly, these videos are scams. They are designed to take your money. Now, a couple things you should keep in mind. If something sounds too good to be true, it probably is. When you look at these videos, if they don't seem natural, if there's something off about them, the audio or the video, it's probably AI generated. And if you come across something that does pique your interest, see if you can find evidence of it from other sources. I promise you this, if I discover something incredible that you need to know about, I'm going to talk about it somewhere that you can easily find, not on some shady social media site. I'm Dr. Sanjay Gupta, helping you live a better life.
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0: Pinfield with Flashback News. This week's newscast begins in 1965, when Keith Richards woke up in a Clearwater, Florida hotel room with a riff in his head and recorded it on a portable tape recorder.

This week in 1991, Texas Governor Ann Richards declared ZZ Top Day, honoring the group for bringing the powerful beat of Texas Boogie to audiences around the world. And in 1977, the Eagles soared to number one with Hotel California, their fourth chart-topping hit.

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1: Bronx, New York native Billy Joel, one of the world's best-selling artists and forever known as the Piano Man, is celebrating his 77th birthday this week. And birthday wishes as well to a legend behind the kit, Alex Van Halen, who's turning 73 and known for driving the beat for his guitar-slinging brother, Eddie.

0: finally, wishing happy birthday to Paul Ziusyn, better known as Bono, lead singer of U2, who turns 66 this week. When we return, we'll salute the one who always fed you next on Flashback.
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1: Raise the crossbones, get out the hairspray, and hoist the anchor, you hearties. You're gonna sail the hair-blown airwaves on the USS Heavy Frickin' Metal. This is Dee Snider, and the cannons are primed and ready to blow with Twisted Sister, Montrose, Testament, and all the usual madness that makes you wish you had a DVR for your radio. I know I do. So, get in, sit down, shut up, and start banging. This is the House of Hair. Alright, I'm pumping the double barrels and getting down to business with Shotgun Messiah. And business is good. You're headed down Heartbreak Boulevard on the House of Hair. Tighten it up!

to slam down on your roof with Dr. Doctor on the House of Hair. Doctor, Doctor. This is a decider, and you can send a loud note of thanks to Austin Abel in Springfield, Missouri, for my request of the week. Here's what Austin had to say. D, for those like me who love to headbang and learn some history at the same time, this is a must-listen-to song. I love this one very much because it's heavy with history and it's just freaking heavy. To quench your history thirst, the song's lyrics are written from the viewpoint of a British artist.

RAF pilot fighting against the German Luftwaffe during the Battle of Britain in 1940, which was the first military engagement to be fought entirely with aircraft. And as for the headbanging aspect, it's at the top of the list. Well, get a load of the big brain on Austin. Very impressive. That's what she said. Now I want you all to turn it up so every single person in your neighborhood knows exactly what's going on at your pad. Heavy and historic metal. This is Iron Maiden's Aces High on the HOH.

0: It's magic power on the House of Hair. Dean Snyder here, and you know what else is magic? All the money the house is going to make right now by showing my advertisers some hot loving. Hey, these sponsors love old school heavy metal, so buy what they're selling, damn it! But I'm warning you, don't go far. Three in a row, including a request for some Twisted Sister, are coming up. The House of Hair will be right back. Is this a great country or what?
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1: Nice lick. 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

0: Well, Wilt Chamberlain ain't impressed. That's Norway's TNT with 10,000 Lovers, preceded by the Damn Yankees with Pile Driver and Twisted Sisters the Beast. I hope you know how good you've got it here on the HOH. This is Dee Snider, and while I plot to take over the airwaves 24/7, you can plop yourselves in front of your computer and head to houseofhaironline.com to check out some metal videos, see who's touring in your area, and the good news is you don't have to wear pants to do it. I got another request lined up, and I want you back here in a minute wearing assless chaps. It's kind of a middle ground. Don't go nowhere.
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11: A Better Life with Dr. Sanjay Gupta.
12: You know, I watched a video the other day about kids getting landlines at home. We haven't had a landline in my house in I can't even tell you how long. But seeing these parents about my age being teleported back to their own childhoods, a simpler time before screens, was really powerful. And as for the kids, they sat and had conversations with their grandparents without multitasking or being distracted by a screen. I thought this was a great way to have kids stay in touch with family members and friends without getting sucked into the smartphone era too young. Of course, you need other people close by to hop on board as well if this is something that's going to work. Perhaps most important, I realized, these relics can be a great conversation starter with your children. You can talk about what it really means to be connected in this day and age. Things have changed a lot. I'm Dr. Sanjay Gupta, helping you live a better life.
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0: How's it or they hanging, metalheads? This is Dee Snider, and I've got a request fired off at housefaironline.com. It's from Randy Nelson in James, Minnesota, who listens to KXLP Classic Rock 94.1. He says, "Dear D, I like to study while I rock out with the HOH. I am in my mid-40s and just recently went back to college. The first time I was in college, I loved to study with the Japanese heavy metal band Loudness blaring on my four Technic speakers. That way, no one else bothered me. Unlucky for me, my Loudness tapes and CDs no longer function, and I could really use a blast from the past to get me through. So please play anything from Loudness. Sincerely, Headbanger Randy Nelson." First off, Headbanger Randy, good on you for going back to school to learn some more stuff. And what you're trying to say is that Loudness promotes intelligence? I couldn't agree more. So I'll turn this one up and send some loud and heavy deep thoughts out to our fellow metalheads in the land of the rising sun. This is Crazy Nights on the House of Hair.

0: posers off the airwaves one by one with some Pantera. This is the HOH. D-Side here, and I'm plucking another whole hour of this metal mayhem from the shelves just for your pleasure. I said plucking. There's a whole mess of madness still to come, so stick around. Or else.
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10: You and I have never met, but I'm willing to bet that there is something you would like to do, but you feel like you can't, that it's too hard, that you don't deserve it. A colleague of mine recently told me about this new book called Brave Shift, 30 Mindset Changes to Transform Your Life. It's written by a woman named Michelle Carrer. Carrer says the one thing most people forget when they set a goal is to attach a reason to it. Having that reason is big, because when you don't want to do something that's necessary to reach your goal, you can go back to your reason to find the motivation you need. Try to frame your goal as something you want to achieve, as opposed to being a bad part of yourself that you want to change. That will make you more likely to succeed, as will asking for help. All of us need it, and it makes people feel good to help you achieve your goals. I'm Dr. Sanjay Gupta, helping you live a better life.
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12: No whips allowed.
13: Who's with me?
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11: Welcome back to the house that Metal built, the House of Hair. This is Dee Snider, and you and those two sizes too small red spandex pants are straddling another hour. I've got Slaughter, Montrose, and the Cult coming up later, but right now, I'm placing a hair pair in your eager hands. This is by request from Suzette Holmes in Mishawaka, Indiana, who listens to 103.9 The Bear. Dee, I lost a great friend to heroin. He was a huge fan of metal. He played the bass and would drop everything to come and help you out with something. Tesla was one of his favorite bands, and I'd love it if you could play it for him. Yes, the needle and the damage done, as Neil Young once wrote about. Stay away from that excrement, my friends. It only leads to heartache and sometimes death. Okay, Suzette, I love that name, by the way. I have it tattooed on my shoulder. This hair pair from Tesla goes out to you and your rocker bud. So make it loud, because it just feels better that way. This is the House of Hair.

0: House of Hair returns right after this with one from you. Hey everybody, it's me, Dee Snider, host of the HOH. So how many times have you said, if there was only a way I could get Dee Snider to record a personalized video message for a friend, family member, or coworker? Survey says, never! But now that I've used my mind powers to plant the idea in your brain, let me tell you about Cameo. Cameo is a free app that allows celebrities to make personalized video messages. All you gotta do is book the Cameo video, tell me some basic info on who and what the message is for, and voila! Your favorite Rockstar Air personality, that would be moi, will record a message that will delight whomever you give it to. I've done birthdays, anniversaries, proposals, congratulations, award presentations, get well soons, graduations, motivational messages, and more. 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So go to cameo.com, put my name in the search engine, and check out the hundreds of rave reviews and messages I've done. And next time you need a unique gift, think, I'm going to download the free Cameo app and get Dee Snider to record a personal video message. You'll be glad you did.
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That was Tess in a Row from Tusla right here on the House of Hair. I'm Dee Snider, and we're already balls deep, I mean too deep, into this hour, my hairy compadres. So I'm going to dig in my request pile while the show takes a quick break. Your job, be back here with your mullet on fire and ready to rock the

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13: Did it seem like forever without me? As all those t-shirts say, keep calm and get ready to bang with the House of Hair. This is Dee Snider jumping back into things with a request from Scott in South Williamsport, PA, who listens to WZXR. Dee, you played this song for me and my friends back in 2009 when we were still partying in high school. We were so excited to have finally made it on the HOH. Sadly, we do not see each other as much as we used to, but I know that we all still listen religiously. It happens sometimes. Friends come in and out of our lives, like busboys in a restaurant. This show brought us so close together, and we will never forget the times we had. Love to relive some of the high school party days with you. Much appreciated. Signed, Scott, Nick, the original, and DJ. All right, boys, it's time to rock like it's 2009, or like it was 1990, depending on how you look at it. So crank this one up to maximum volume, and let's see if everyone within earshot likes it. I dare ya. This is Slaughter on the House of Hair.

Now, you'd think that going back to 1992 for that Jackal song would qualify as my rare hair track for the week. But I didn't even hear a squeak when I opened the H-Wage Metal Vault, so I'm going to try again. This is my official rare hair for the week. It's Testament's Practice What You Preach on the House of Hair. Take

0: one you'll hear at virtually every Alice Cooper show you go to. Go to hell on the House of Hair. D's not here. This party ain't going nowheres, but I am. While I download a Venti Latte, you can upload all sorts of cool info on the official HOH website at housefaironline.com. 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
0: This is the House of Hair, where I'm always walking on the wild side, running with scissors, sticking a fork in the toaster, playing on the freeway, and using some random dude's mascara. Yuck. D's not here, and I'm turning up the heat right now with the Cult's

0: was dirty and black and hot as summer. Danzig on the House of Hair. Wonder how he feels about being on the House of Hair. D-Side here, and we're almost at the end, folks. Oh, what's that pout for? Well, hang out for a minute and I'll give you one more. But be careful what you wish for. Things are going to get mighty sticky. I'll be right back.
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18: Sometimes you can tell a lot about what someone wants to do offline by looking at what they do online. Let me tell you about Pinterest's first parenting trend report. Pinterest is a huge platform. They have 600 million monthly users, 80 billion searches per month. The report found a shift from the iPad kid era to now, when parents are actually more interested in real-world adventures and hands-on activities. The Global Trends and Insights lead at Pinterest told us families are thoughtfully designing childhoods rooted in creativity, intention, and meaningful experiences. One psychologist we spoke to said he sees this as a reflection of parents' desire to build core capacities in their children: resilience, curiosity, self-regulation, empathy. These things don't grow automatically, but are built through lived experience. I'm Dr. Sanjay Gupta, helping you live a better life.
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2: 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You hit a ball in the gap, run. 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
3: Good morning, I'm Don Hellman with WQUT Right Now News. A Greenville man was arrested last week on second-degree murder charges related to the apparent drug-related death of 31-year-old Rusty Grindstead last year. 45-year-old Bobby Lynn Laws Jr. was taken into custody following a warrant check at his residence. Deputies say they forced entry into the home after they could hear movement inside, but the suspect would not come to the door. He was standing inside the doorway when they entered and was placed under arrest. Laws had been indicted by a Greene County grand jury on May 1st on three presentments, one for second-degree murder by distribution of drugs with fentanyl, another with meth and fentanyl, and the third with fentanyl and another substance leading to the death. Grindstead was found dead at his home in the early morning hours of May 3, 2025. With WQUT News, I'm Don Hellman.
4: Scattered showers expected here this morning, make it for a wet Monday. You'll need the umbrella at least through lunchtime today. Temperatures in the 50s this morning will clear out late in the afternoon. High temperatures in the upper 60s. Clear now tonight, low 40s, and sunshine is back on Tuesday, 74. From Storm Team Love Weather, I'm meteorologist Jeremy Eisenhoff.
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0: loose.
1: What?
0: And then at the last second, she veers off and doesn't go to the bathroom. I was so proud of you because I thought we were going to the bathroom together and you were like, I got to make room for a hockey bag. It's so much. And I'm like, hell yeah.
1: You are broken. I've never said anything like that to you.
0: Exactly. But that's what you said. Correct me if I'm wrong. You said as we walked feet from the bathroom, I got to go make room for a hockey bag.
1: Right, which was a direct, accurate statement.
0: Do you want to explain what it means?
1: I had to run out to my vehicle and actually make room for a hockey bag.
2: I am going to adopt it as my new euphemism.
1: Because, you know, co-parenting, I've got one kid's dad dropping off his hockey bag while I'm doing this thing. So I had to make sure there was room in my vehicle for said hockey bag.
0: I don't like the actual answer.
2: sort of a letdown.
1: Feel free to use that phrase if it makes you happy.
0: Ooh, coming back from the bathroom, man, did I have to make room for a hockey bag.
2: And that coffee's strong. I got to go make room for a hockey bag.
0: Somebody get that up on Urban Dictionary. That's a free one for you right now. Woo. Before we move forward, maybe just a little housekeeping thanks to a listener. Chelsea, there's this.
3: Hey, guys. Listening to the podcast from yesterday, and I just have a question for Chelsea. Is the Ted Turner hole in any way related to a Muppet hole?
0: I believe the question is the Ted Turner hole related to your Muppet hole? So apparently, and I don't know that I caught this yesterday, you must have referenced a Ted Turner hole.
1: You did, actually, and I recall that. You said Chelsea went down a Ted Turner hole last night and found some information about him, meaning like a rabbit hole.
0: Ah.
1: Where you go and you just gather more and more information. A Muppet hole, mine personally, is empty of knowledge. So two different types of holes you can find yourself in.
2: She filled her Ted hole.
1: Okay, not needed.
0: The Muppet hole, for those who are just joining us, is that Chelsea has a hole in her knowledge system.
1: Correct.
0: And there's no knowledge of Muppets. Hence, little. The Muppet hole.
1: Mm. Correct.
0: All right, I'm glad we answered that.
1: Everyone
0: he said
1: is.
0: With a question mark at the end of that. I mean, it is important to cover because that man does sound like he probably wasn't going to sleep.
1: Yeah.
0: Speaking of other important things, you may or may not have noticed that Mother's Day is this Sunday. I'll start. My wife, who also, of course, is a mother, is doing what she's always wanted to do, and that is getting less of me. Mm-hmm. She will leave town on Sunday.
2: Wow.
1: Good for her.
0: So happy Mother's Day, honey. You have to be with me the least amount possible.
1: She going to be with the kids?
2: Her boyfriend.
0: No. Well, if the boyfriend's involved, she didn't tell me. Okay. So I don't know. I can't say no for sure with certitude. But no, she's taking one of the kids who is back from college and they're going to the beach together with some other people. So, and I'll be with the other kid at our house. So holding down the fort, doing the important things.
2: Bringing
0: as we
2: home
0: like to
2: the
0: say.
2: Bacon.
0: That's
1: you,
0: right.
1: You can't take both kids to the beach?
0: It's more of a girl thing. They're going for one of her friends' graduation parties, mm-hmm. et cetera. Who cares?
1: Okay.
0: by the way, interesting stat, 47% of Americans will celebrate Mother's Day. Seem high or low to you?
2: Low.
0: 34%. We'll celebrate Father's Day. Well, not shocking the disparity. We fathers doing all the hard work, getting the short end of the stick, as always. What's that? Why the buzzer?
1: Sometimes there are fathers who go out for a pack of cigarettes, and then you can't find them to celebrate.
2: There are mothers who do that as well, Chelsea.
1: True.
0: So you're saying we shouldn't get Father's Day celebrated as much because some dudes leave their family.
1: I'm not saying you shouldn't celebrate. You just can't find some of the guys.
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1: Chelsea and I just had one of the strangest exchanges of words I think we've ever had in 15 years. Mm-hmm. 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I was going to the bathroom and Chelsea was right in front of me, and I assumed you were going to the bathroom as well, because that's usually what we do when we go out that side door during the show. And Chelsea said, "I got to go make room for a hockey bag." And I thought, hell yeah, Chelsea dropping some lingo for a big old

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3: Good morning, I'm Don Hellman with WQUT Right Now News. The Virginia Supreme Court Friday struck down a voter-approved Democratic redistricting plan, delivering another major setback to the party in a nationwide battle against Republicans for an edge in this year's midterm elections. The court ruled that the state's Democratic-led legislature violated procedural requirements when it placed the constitutional amendment on the ballot to authorize the mid-decade redistricting. Voters narrowly approved the amendment April 21st, but the court's ruling renders the results of that vote meaningless. Democrats had hoped to win as many as four additional U.S. House seats under Virginia's redrawn U.S. House map as part of an attempt to offset Republican redistricting elsewhere. With WQUT News, I'm Don Hellman.
4: Scattered showers expected here this morning, make it for a wet Monday. You'll need the umbrella at least through lunchtime today. Temperatures in the 50s this morning will clear out late in the afternoon. High temperatures in the upper 60s. Clear now tonight, low 40s, and sunshine is back on Tuesday, 74. From Storm Team Love Weather, I'm meteorologist Jeremy Eisenzoff.
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1: Well, yesterday was Mother's Day. I happened to check out Chelsea's Instagram feed, and I think I saw right. Maybe I didn't see it right, and it said something like, husband did great, and there was a photo of light bulbs. Yes. Did I miss that, or am I seeing that correctly?
2: No, that was part of it. That was part of my Mother's Day.
1: Was that sarcasm, or?
2: No, my husband just stockpiled all of my favorite things and then got a bunch of things done that I just wanted done. One of which was changing out the light bulbs in a certain light fixture in our kitchen because I didn't like the color of the light.
1: Uh-huh.
2: It's not like, okay, look, this light bulb went out. I fixed it. It was a little bit more than that.
1: Okay. All right. Well, you know, it's the little things that count.
3: But then I saw that your dog ate an animal.
2: Yes, my dog did eat a mouse in front of everybody.
1: What do you mean in front of everybody?
2: In front of everyone. Like, had a mouse in his mouth, and I went to try to get it away from him, and he's like, nope, I'm just going to eat it. So that was not a fun memory to have on Mother's Day or any day.
1: Mouse in the house?
2: No, he was outside, but still, I mean, full mouse.
1: Okay.
2: You don't want to see that.
3: As opposed to half a mouse?
2: Or a small mouse. It wasn't even small.
1: Was it a gory experience? I mean blood and guts everywhere or pretty clean?
2: I saw what was happening and excused myself, but my husband watched the whole thing happen.
1: Video? Come on, Frank's pretty good at capturing.
2: I think there's
1: like
2: a little bit. But there's a lot of screaming involved. So,
3: from Frank,
2: I'll ask him, or from all of us, all of us. It was a good Mother's Day, but yeah, I didn't need that part.
1: Okay. Yeah. Did you get time away from everybody? Was that part of it or no?
2: No, I didn't ask for that. Everybody was being very nice, but did get relaxation time. Got to sleep in. And people are generally nicer to you on Mother's Day. So It was great. I've had some not so great ones, but this one was good.
1: I did what most people would do. Watched The Devil Wears Prada 1. So Caught up to speed there.
2: Good.
3: And your thoughts?
1: I mean, who cares? It was fine. I don't know. Dumb.
2: I feel like you should have liked it more.
1: Well, I mean, I don't know. What was I supposed to take away from that?
2: Oh, that was better than I thought it was going to be, kind of thing.
1: Not really.
2: Okay.
1: I mean, I saw that the second one, just hit. And it was number one at the box office. Sure. I don't know. It was Sydney's idea. So, we gathered around as a family, and I was like, all right, whatever. No hockey game on tonight.
2: I thought your wife was leaving you.
1: She was supposed to, but Sydney was a little under the weather, so they stayed home.
2: Okay.
1: They didn't want to go out and do that. So, had him home the whole weekend. Woody, your thoughts?
3: I did nothing all weekend long. It was fantastic.
1: Mm-hmm. Wife work?
3: Mother's Day. She did work on Mother's Day, so I got her nothing.
1: Well, I know she works at Trader Joe's, so you can't not work on Sunday.
3: That's a fact.
1: Remind everybody that you get $10 more per hour when you work on Sundays.
3: That's correct.
1: Regardless of what your normal hourly is.
2: Wow.
1: Isn't that crazy?
2: That is crazy.
1: Every Sunday. Not because it's a holiday. Every Sunday. Insane, right?
2: Yeah.
3: Whatever company you're working for needs to be more like that.
2: Right.
1: Yeah. That's not a thing in radio either, I'll have you know. So, I mean, it's not just them. It's good. I'm glad to. So, who knew that light bulbs was one of those things? So
2: I got a pillow as well.
1: All right.
3: All right, Bragger, hold it down.
1: So if you're new to your relationship, think about that. Light bulbs and pillows may be something that wasn't necessarily on your radar screen, but apparently it works.
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1: If you ever go on a cruise and end up in Nebraska, it may be time to ask for your money back. Anybody follow along on the hantavirus situation?
2: Yes.
1: This happened. They made the announcement over the weekend. This is that cruise ship where they had to just float around for a while because no port would allow them. Because a few people had tested positive for hantavirus and a few had died.
2: Yeah.
1: They decided that all the Americans and one other would be flown from the cruise ship to Nebraska, where they will be quarantined at the University of Nebraska Medical Center in Omaha.
2: I thought it was bad when the poop cruise had to go to Alabama.
1: It's not really a cruise destination, I'll tell you that. Fascinating, honestly, because I had no idea that this was the only facility in the United States that's a federally funded quarantine unit, whatever that means.
3: Right.
1: Specifically designed to house and monitor people who may have been exposed to high consequence infectious diseases. There's one in the country, and it's in Omaha, Nebraska. How odd is that?
3: It is very strange.
2: Were they the only ones to say yes to this?
1: I think they had no choice, and they have to stay there for 45 days.
3: 45 days.
1: I mean, think about that for a second. You go on a cruise, it ends up horribly. You float around nowhere. You don't know what's going to happen. You may have a potentially deadly virus, and then you have to go to Omaha, Nebraska for a month and a half.
3: I mean,
1: to be monitored.
3: On no one's bingo card. Imagine it's March and you're gearing up for the trip of a lifetime. You're going to go to Antarctica, which they did prior to the first person getting sick. And now it's months later. It'll be June and you'll still be dealing with the fallout from this cruise and you'll be in Nebraska.
2: I mean, if you're a college baseball fan, it could be a dream come true, right? It's that time of year.
1: Yeah, but they won't be there.
2: Well, the next 45 days.
1: Maybe it will coincide with going to the College World Series. You're right, Woody. That may be a thing. One of them who had no symptoms with the Americans tested, quote, mildly positive.
3: I don't know what that
2: means. What
3: does
2: that mean?
1: I mean, it's mildly positive. I don't know the answer to that.
2: Like being mildly pregnant?
1: I think it's probably different than that, but I don't know. So that's, it does say that the 20 single person, 300 square foot rooms are fitted with negative air pressure systems and to contain any possible viruses. Doctors describe them like hotel rooms. They say that there are ensuite bathrooms, exercise equipment, food delivery, and Wi-Fi for patients who are staying a long time.
3: Now, wait a second. I might like to go to Nebraska for 45 days.
1: Right.
3: I could amuse myself.
1: No kids to ask you where their socks are.
3: No. No fighting over chargers.
1: Food delivery.
3: Yeah.
1: Who's that guy who gets to deliver the food to you who may have a deadly disease?
2: It's an Uber Eats guy.
3: Yeah,
2: it's different.
3: Just slide it right under the door. I'm on my exercise bike. Leave me alone for 45 days.
1: So if it makes you feel a little bit better, potentially, you know, Monday morning you're headed into work and you're like, man, when am I going to take a cruise? So, I mean, by comparison, you might rather be at the tire store this morning.
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6: Good morning, I'm Don Hellman with WQUT Right Now News. Homeowners in Carter County have received their 2026 property tax reassessments, but many in the community have concerns. One person said he's seen a major increase in his assessment, going from $117,000 to $213,000. Others are experiencing the same thing. Carter County property assessor Shane Simmerly said he knows it's sticker shock, but by state law, the tax rate has to come down. He said the current tax rate of $2.18 will come down drastically. Similarly said assessments were based on sales that went through the Register of Deeds office in 2025, which were then put through a sales analysis using new rates from the state. He also said anyone with questions can come to his office. With WQUT News, I'm Don Hellman.
2: 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NBA playoff scores on Sunday evening. It was the Knicks over the 76ers wrapping up that series with a 144-114 win as the Knicks move on to the Eastern Conference Finals for a second straight year. It was also the Timberwolves coming back and beating the Spurs 114-109 in Minneapolis after Victor Wembanyama was ejected from the game. They even up the series at 2 games apiece there in the Western Conference semis. Stanley Cup playoff scores on Sunday. Canadiens take down the Sabres 6-2. They lead that series 2-1 as Montreal gets the win there over Buffalo. MLB scores last night. Braves over the Dodgers 7-2. Reds shut out the Astros 5-0. Sadly, Bobby Cox, a longtime Braves manager, World Series champion in 1995, and Baseball Hall of Famer, passed away over the weekend at the age of 84 on Saturday morning. Shane Van Gisbergen wins on the road again at Watkins Glen as he continues to be the road course ace in NASCAR. And the Washington Wizards win the NBA draft lottery. Jazz, Grizz, and Bulls round out the top four. That's your WQT Sports on a Monday, sponsored by Steve F. Plumbing, Heating and Air.
7: Scattered showers expected here this morning. Make it for a wet Monday. You'll need the umbrella at least through lunchtime today. Temperatures in the 50s this morning. We'll clear out late in the afternoon. High temperatures in the upper 60s. Clear now tonight, low 40s, and sunshine is back on Tuesday, 74. From Storm Team Love Weather, I'm meteorologist Jeremy Eisenhoff.
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1: I believe that I would rather be alive in Nebraska than dead on a cruise ship.
2: That's a good point.
3: That's actually the slogan for the state of Nebraska. When you drive in on the Welcome to Nebraska sign, it says, you'd rather be here alive than dead on a cruise ship. Nebraska.
4: Not quite sure. It sounds like somebody who's never been to Nebraska before.
3: Yeah, references to the folks who were on that cruise ship where some folks got the hantavirus. They had to fly them to Nebraska to be quarantined, where they'll have to stay for 45 days and then potentially will be released out into the wild. So appreciate that. Yes, you've hit it on the head. That is the Nebraska tourism slogan. And it wasn't necessarily well regarded when they first came up with it, but I feel like they're going to stick with that for now.
4: I have a quiz for you, Wilcox. Chelsea, I hate to do it so early in the morning. I'm going to give you a fill in the blank. Experts now say that blank are more dangerous to your health than smoking. What is it that is in everybody's life that we're just now learning is as dangerous to your health as smoking?
2: Phones.
3: Kids.
4: Two solid guesses.
2: Yes.
4: Streetlights, specifically the LED streetlights that a bunch of cities have replaced the old streetlights with, more dangerous to your health than smoking, according to experts.
3: What am I doing with it that it's so dangerous?
4: That's a great question. You're just living your life. You're just walking around under these streetlights, and it's affecting the melatonin in your body. Of course, we all know melatonin is something you give your kids so that they'll sleep so you can have an enjoyable evening. But it's an important hormone inside your body that apparently has an effect on cancer cells. Did we know that? And what's happening is these LED streetlights are interrupting that normal process of your body producing melatonin so you'll go to sleep, and it's now causing people to have certain types of cancer develop in their body.
3: Wow. I don't know. Boy, that sounds like a bold statement.
2: It does.
3: Can't have had enough research done on it.
4: This is according to Dr. Natalia Spinelli, a breast cancer surgeon. There's an association with LED lights and an increased risk of breast cancer as well as certain prostate cancers.
2: But, I mean, we're not just getting these from streetlights, because there's no way somebody was just walking around a street and was like, wonder if these new lights are causing cancer and melatonin shortages.
3: Well, many people have LED lights in their homes.
2: That's what I'm saying. Yeah.
3: So, I don't know, you're saying streetlights specifically for some reason, but there's been a push to have LED lights all over the place.
4: That's right. They save energy. They emit that sort of blue light, I think the way they describe it, as opposed to the yellow light of the old ones. And they say that's having a major effect on people's melatonin, also the cortisol levels and other hormones inside your body.
2: This is just according to one doctor?
4: Multiple studies, Chelsea.
2: Well, I mean, this seems like we should be shouting this if it were truly an issue.
4: That's why we bring it up on the Woody and Wilcox Show. It is our goal to save lives.
3: We are the mouthpiece for the medical community. Yes. I'm sure you're aware of that, Chelsea.
4: Yes.
3: Major things run through the Woody and Wilcox Show.
4: We are medical doctors here on the show.
3: That is 100%.
4: Saving lives.
3: Right. As evidenced by this guy.
1: I believe that I would rather be alive in Nebraska than dead on a cruise ship.
3: Right. That's one of the few medical reports that we give on a daily basis. So, well, that's neat.
4: Yeah.
3: I'm not sure what I'm supposed to make out of that or take from that.
4: Just close your eyes at night. Just don't look at the light.
3: I feel like that doesn't help.
2: Can't be it.
3: Because, again, I still have them in my home. So that doesn't...
4: Put on blinders.
3: Do I have to be nude? Is that what it is? As long as you're clothed, does that help?
4: I don't think so.
3: Just throwing out potential ideas. Right, what if I am nude? Maybe that makes it better.
4: Yeah, you can go ahead and try that if you want.
3: Only outside, though, under the streetlights. Got it. Okay, well, got my night planned for today.
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1: You know, I'm sure you heard, even if you didn't care, about the Spirit Airlines going under last week. And one of the things that hadn't really occurred to me until I saw what happened over the weekend was, what if you were somebody, and maybe you are somebody, who had been accumulating rewards points for Spirit Airlines?
2: Right.
1: And now, after who knows how long, years, I don't know, a decade, more, you were at a point where you're like, man, I'm getting all this free stuff from Spirit Airlines. I'm going to wait until it's the right time. And then they go under. And now you've got all these points that are not good for anything. Maybe you've had that happen with another business. I don't know. But obviously, when you're talking about airlines, it's expensive. And so if you've been able to accumulate a bunch of those and now they're no good for anything because the airline doesn't exist anymore. But Chelsea, I'm sure you saw who stepped up to try and make it better for these folks who had accumulated Spirit Airlines points.
2: I'm sure Chelsea's mom knows.
3: Oh,
1: does that give you a hint?
3: I was going to say another airline, but my mom's involved and that narrows it down.
1: It was not another
3: airline. It wasn't
1: airline.
3: Lionel Richie didn't pay people.
1: Lionel Richie?
3: Sorry. Smokey Robinson didn't pay people.
1: Hello, racist.
2: Wow.
1: You can't even remember your own mom's dumb joke?
3: Lionel Richie was on my mind.
1: Good God. It has nothing to do with those guys and everything to do with Papa John's. Because when you think airline rewards points, you think Papa John's pizza.
2: Do you?
1: They stepped up and are going to offer people who had Spirit rewards points free pizzas. That's their pies to skies program that they stepped up and have tried to capitalize on in the aftermath of Spirit Airlines going under.
2: So if you have like a million miles, you can get a pizza?
1: I don't think you have to have a million, but it's a limited time offer where you just have to DM them and prove that you were a rewards member. And then like the first 250 people get a free pizza.
3: That's it?
1: That'll make up for
3: 250 people.
1: What? That doesn't seem like that equals out. I mean, you've been saving for a decade and you had flights around the world for free. You know what'll make it feel better? A free pepperoni pizza. That's called how do we glom on to a news story and make it look like we're doing something fun for everybody.
3: Take advantage of somebody else's tragedy.
1: I mean, it's better than a kick in the crotch, but at the same time, it's not really doing much.
2: This is why Papa John's is known as the Nebraska of delivery pizza.
1: Wait, why are you jumping on Nebraska again?
2: It's just like, you know, when you find yourself there, you're like, okay, I guess I didn't want to be here, but here I am at Papa John's.
1: All right. I mean, I don't know why you're running so hot. You're on a heater for Nebraska this morning. Just because the hantavirus cruise people went there doesn't mean you have to slam them so hard. I thought it was only Papa Murphy's that you were getting excited about.
2: Anything with Papa in it. Papa Smurf.
1: Okay.
2: Papa John's. Papa Murphy's.
1: Papa Smurf.
2: Yeah.
1: Papa Wheelie.
2: Papa Boner.
1: All right. All right. All right. All right. Let's take it down a notch or two. I realize Mondays are tough, but you're taking it out on all of us.
3: Do you really think somebody has been saving those Spirit points for 10 years? Because I'm like, look, I've had a gift card and the restaurant went out of business before I could use it, and that scarred me. So if I had 10 years worth of points.
1: I mean, yes, exactly. That's what I mean.
2: Sure.
1: I mean, it is a tragedy.
3: I'm on a mission now. Use all your points. Use everything. Stop saving stuff up. Use the good china.
1: Right.
3: You don't know.
1: You never know when it's going to go away, 100%. But if there is a pizza at the end of the rainbow, then it does make it a little bit sweeter.
2: So. Unless
3: maybe
2: it's Papa John's.
3: It's one of the first 250.
2: So can you imagine being that 251st? That's like an extra nut punch.
3: I lost my rewards points and I can't get a pizza.
1: Right. How dare you, Papa John's. Well, I've tweeted that out, so that's where you can find that information if you'd like, at Woody and Wilcox on social.
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6: Good morning, I'm Don Hellman with WQUT Right Now News. Tennessee lawmakers have passed and the governor has signed a bill that will split Memphis into three districts along new congressional lines. Democrats in the state house have railed against the push to redraw congressional lines outside of decennial census, calling the move a grave rollback of rights for black Tennesseans, especially for Memphians. The House began the day passing the new map 64-25-3. The Senate then passed the measure 25-5. According to the state capitol website, Governor Bill Lee has signed the legislation. Later Thursday, the Tennessee State Conference for the NAACP sued over the redistricting plan, asking the Davidson County Chancery Court to declare the special session unconstitutional. With WQUT News, I'm Don Hellman.
7: 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NBA playoff scores on Sunday evening. It was the Knicks over the 76ers wrapping up that series with a 144-114 win as the Knicks move on to the Eastern Conference Finals for a second straight year. It was also the Timberwolves coming back and beating the Spurs 114-109 in Minneapolis after Victor Wembanyama was ejected from the game. They even up the series at two games apiece there in the Western Conference semis. Stanley Cup playoff scores on Sunday. Canadiens take down the Sabres 6-2. They lead that series 2-1 as Montreal gets the win there over Buffalo. MLB scores last night. Braves over the Dodgers 7-2. Reds shut out the Astros 5-0. Sadly, Bobby Cox, a longtime Braves manager, World Series champion in 1995, and Baseball Hall of Famer, passed away over the weekend at the age of 84 on Saturday morning. Shane Van Gisbergen wins on the road again at Watkins Glen as he continues to be the road course ace in NASCAR. And the Washington Wizards win the NBA draft lottery. Jazz, Grizz, and Bulls round out the top four. That's your WQT Sports on a Monday, sponsored by Steve F. Plumbing, Heating and Air.
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9: Scattered showers expected here this morning. Make it for a wet Monday. You'll need the umbrella at least through lunchtime today. Temperatures in the 50s this morning. We'll clear out late in the afternoon. High temperatures in the upper 60s. Clear now tonight, low 40s, and sunshine is back on Tuesday, 74. From Storm Team Love Weather, I'm meteorologist Jeremy Eisenhoff.
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1: So we're talking about the fact that yesterday was Mother's Day, and Chelsea was a little rattled when she discovered that Frank awarded her a $250 pillow.
2: Ain't no way a pillow costs $250.
1: And no one would know more than Woody, who hasn't bought a pillow in 30 years. Right. Woody, who famously has the same pillow for decades. Decades.
3: That he took from an Ireland hotel.
1: But 20, let's 27 go back. Years. Let's go back to $250 for a pillow. For a pillow. Now, yeah. I realize that Frank has expensive tastes. He's often talking about his soft pants and wants you to touch them. And I assume those are in the triple digits as well as their cost. But what about a $250 pillow? What are we talking about?
3: Yeah, what does it do for you?
2: It better do a lot more than what a normal pillow would do.
1: I mean, can't hide radio money.
3: My husband does love bedding. We've established this. But he also knows me. And he knows that I would flip out, as I did in the beginning, over a $250 pillow because, ain't no way. I'm on your side on this one. No way I'm spending that kind of money on a pillow. But he's also the best deal finder of anybody you've ever met in your life. And so he found some great deal on this pillow and then used his blood money to pay for it, so I couldn't complain.
1: You're going to have to explain blood money, I think, probably.
3: Well, he donates blood regularly, and he always has, just for, you know, to help people out, and you get Nutter Butters at the end, right? But the place that he goes most recently pays him in gift cards because he has elite blood. He's got that.
1: Slow down. None of this makes any
3: negative
1: sense.
3: Blood. They pay more money for his blood
1: now,
3: type.
1: It feels like we're just bragging about Frank now. So, I didn't know we were
3: I'm going this way. I'm just giving you tips if you want to find ways to get expensive pillows. So he used that gift card and found some incredible deal on this pillow. And that's how he justified buying it for Mother's Day. Because it would not have been a good Mother's Day had he spent $250 on a pillow.
2: So he didn't spend $250.
3: He did not.
2: What did
3: he tells me that he found it for $75, which still seems like a lot of money for a pillow, right?
1: You damn right it does.
3: Exactly. But then again, he's like, it's my gift card. It's my blood money. I can buy you nice things with it.
2: So it's your blood pillow.
3: It's not my blood pillow.
1: Does he donate other liquids as well? Like, I mean, what is he does all day, look for deals and donate things.
3: He just finds them. He's very good at it.
1: Frank has a good life going, I feel like, is what I hear.
3: Did you say he looks for deals and donates things?
1: That's what I said, because you said he goes and donates blood all the time, and then he finds great deals on things.
3: You can't donate.
1: This is the life. I could do this.
3: You can't donate blood every day.
1: Well, okay, so, that's why I asked about other liquids, other fluids.
3: Not that I know of. Okay. But hey, if it's buying us.
1: Not in a sanctioned way, but he's out there donating liquids all the time.
3: Yeah, made a donation today, honey. Got you this pillow.
1: It was a small price to pay.
2: So what does this pillow do that it costs $250?
3: It's somehow like it's cool on both sides and it's great for like the neck. And he also like he'll do deep dives into reviews on things. I trust him with all of that. So yeah.
1: What's this pillow called?
3: It's called the Purple Harmony Pillow. If you could just go to purple.com, this is not an ad, but they have all kinds of stuff. And I had heard about these pillows too. So when I saw it, I was like, you better not have spent money on this.
2: $188.
3: That's just the standard. I got the king size. That's what that elite blood money will get you.
1: Blissfully cool, airy, and bouncy. Cradles and supports, 3 height options for all sleep positions.
3: I used it last night. It was great. You should come sleep in our bed sometime. Frank's done a good job.
1: What makes you think I haven't?
2: Frank donated some liquid to him.
1: That's adorable that you think I haven't. Wow.
3: Yeah.
1: Okay. Well, so was that on a list?
3: No.
1: He just figured you'd like a $275 pillow.
3: Yes. And I did. I did. I slept well. So I'll keep you posted. I'll keep you posted. If you want to know where to go get your blood money gift cards.
1: What's going on over there?
3: Hit me up.
1: What do you... What's this life that's being lived?
2: I have no idea, but I want to marry Frank.
3: It's a good time.
1: 704-FEZ-3200. There's the talk back button. We had pizza last night at our house, so it was relatively expensive pizza. Mm-hmm. So in your face, Chelsea.
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0: Deputies say they forced entry into the home after they could hear movement inside, but the suspect would not come to the door. He was standing inside the doorway when they entered and was placed under arrest. Laws had been indicted by a Greene County grand jury on May 1st on three presentments, one for second-degree murder by distribution of drugs with fentanyl, another with meth and fentanyl, and the third with fentanyl and another substance leading to the death. Grindstead was found dead at his home in the early morning hours of May 3, 2025. With WQUT News, I'm Don Hellman.
1: 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NBA playoff scores on Sunday evening. It was the Knicks over the 76ers wrapping up that series with a 144-114 win as the Knicks move on to the Eastern Conference Finals for a second straight year. It was also the Timberwolves coming back and beating the Spurs 114-109 in Minneapolis after Victor Wembanyama was ejected from the game. They even up the series at two games apiece there in the Western Conference semis. Stanley Cup playoff scores on Sunday. Canadiens take down the Sabres 6-2. They lead that series 2-1 as Montreal gets the win there over Buffalo. MLB scores last night. Braves over the Dodgers 7-2. Reds shut out the Astros 5-0. Sadly, Bobby Cox, a longtime Braves manager, World Series champion in 1995, and Baseball Hall of Famer, passed away over the weekend at the age of 84 on Saturday morning. Shane Van Gisbergen wins on the road again at Watkins Glen as he continues to be the road course ace in NASCAR. And the Washington Wizards win the NBA draft lottery. Jazz, Grizz, and Bulls round out the top four. That's your WQT Sports on a Monday, sponsored by Steve F. Plumbing, Heating and Air.
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4: Scattered showers expected here this morning. Make it for a wet Monday. You'll need the umbrella at least through lunchtime today. Temperatures in the 50s this morning. We'll clear out late in the afternoon. High temperatures in the upper 60s. Clear now tonight, low 40s, and sunshine is back on Tuesday, 74. From Storm Team Love Weather, I'm meteorologist Jeremy Eisenhoff.
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1: Earlier, we were talking about Mother's Day. Chelsea said Frank got her a $250 pillow, which he apparently did not spend full price for. However, blown away, I think, would be how all of us would describe the fact that there is a pillow for $250. But apparently, we're in the minority on this one.
2: Speaking of expensive things, my son was here for Mother's Day, seeing his mother. And he talks about his new chair he bought for his house, just a desk chair, but it's like one of the best ones ever. And his was, I think, right around $2,100 for this chair. It comes fully assembled, so it just shows up and it's ready to go, and it's got like a 12-year warranty. And my wife, for Christmas, bought me a fancy pillow, the Coop. I don't know how much it costs. I didn't look it up, but I am an old grumpy man, and I was not going to spend $100 on a pillow or $200 on a pillow. I'll just sleep on the crappy pillow I got and have neck pain. But the pillow's great.
1: Another pillow buyer.
3: Right.
1: By the way, I think we talked about this. I can't remember if we did or not, but last time we traveled, I'm very particular about my pillow. I don't need a fancy one. I need a really crappy one, actually, because I like them thin and flimsy, like my women. And the pillow at the place we were staying was so thick and fat that I ended up for a week sleeping on a rolled up sweatshirt. So take your $250 pillow and shove it. What is happening? My God.
3: Who sleeps on a rolled up sweatshirt for a week?
1: I do, because I want something that's almost like no pillow, but just a little, like an inch thick, maybe.
3: What's the point?
4: There are some hotel pillows, you've nailed it, where you're like, the neck strain, because they're so huge, you're just like, who wants this?
1: I don't know who wants that, but it's, you're right. There are so many places and hotels where it's like the pillow is a foot thick. And you cannot squish it down. I don't get it. I don't know who wants that. Is it just designed to cast off the bed? But none of them make sense for real pillows.
3: I'll give you that. But needing like a 1-inch pillow is,
4: an inch is all you need, Chelsea. Trust me.
1: That's what we've heard. Yeah.
5: Okay. So my husband also bought me a $200 pillow. I was having issues where I would, because I sleep on my side, my arms would fall asleep or I would wake up with pain in my arms. So he bought me a Medcline pillow. Look it up. It's a 3-piece. It's huge. And you can put your arm through so you're not actually laying on your arm. And it's amazing. Like I can't sleep without it now.
1: It's a 3-piece pillow? Mm-hmm. I don't even know what we're talking about. How is there more than one piece to your pillow? What do we do?
3: You got to put your arm through something.
1: I am going to look it up.
3: You know, sleep is very important. So if you're not comfortable, if you're having neck pain, if you can't sleep on your side, then it's worth it to spend $200 on a pillow. It's medical.
4: $250 is just for the standard. You go deluxe, you're at $309.
3: Which, by the way, there are pillows that are covered. If you have an FSA or an HSA, you can use that money for your pillow. Frank did let me know about that, too.
1: What?
3: Yes.
1: Really?
3: Yes.
1: It's considered medical?
4: Medical device?
3: Yes. Because it's about your sleep.
1: Does that mean any pillow could be, you can use like your medical funds for
3: Not
1: that?
3: Not sure. I have to do some more research.
1: Get
3: on
1: Frank
3: that.
1: On that.
4: You should try and use your HSA card to buy a hoodie and say, I use it as a pillow.
1: Interesting point, Woody. Yeah, maybe I will do that.
6: Many, many moons ago, I was dating this girl and I was terrible at buying gifts. And so I heard her say the word snow globe one day. So I was like, hey, that'll be a perfect gift. Went and found a snow globe, spent $75, gave it to her for Christmas, and she looked at me as if to say, what in the absolute heck is this? Needless to say, we didn't stay together much longer after that.
1: I got to be honest, I don't know the cost of snow globes, but $75 seems like a lot. Do you get them other than at truck stops? I don't know where you get, it's just a souvenir.
4: Myrtle Beach.
3: Right, any souvenir shop.
1: Hmm.
4: He just heard the word snow globe and was like, ah.
1: Who's the celebrity that famously is a snow globe collector?
3: Corbin Burnson. I thought about it the second snow globe was mentioned.
1: You both knew that answer immediately.
3: Because it sticks in your mind. Does he have like 5,000 or something absolutely insane? Yeah, he's got a whole room of snow globes. Which they are fun, but I mean, I could do other things with $75 rather than just shake a glass ball.
1: Okay. Well, 704 Fez 3200. What'd you spend too much on?
4: Corbin Burtson has approximately 8,000 snow globes in his collection. He began collecting in the 1980s.
1: About the time he was in, was that Major League?
4: L.A. Yeah. Law.
3: He spent all his money.
1: He was on L.A. Law as well, but he was, what's his name? Dorn?
4: Yeah.
1: And that's Major League, right?
4: Correct.
1: Yeah, with Charlie Sheen. 704-FEZ-3200, also the talk back button available to you as well. Doesn't have to be about snow globes or pillows.
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1: Well, Mother's Day was yesterday, and Chelsea was nice enough to share that she was given a $250 pillow by Frank for Mother's Day. However, they apparently did not spend $250 on it because, as Chelsea pointed out, Frank is so good at getting deals.
2: Why'd you say it like that?
1: But how interesting that there is a $250 pillow. Woody and I both looked at each other like, what in the world? But apparently, we are way in the minority.
3: So I understand the $250 pillow thing. My husband and I also bought a brand name, we're going to shout it out, purple pillow. And the normal size, regular size pillow was $210. And the king size was $250. We bought them. So feel your pain. Have a great day.
1: That's the exact same one that Chelsea got. Mm-hmm.
4: Say that out loud to yourself, that you spent almost $500 on two pillows. It's crazy.
2: But, I mean, we hear about sleep and how important it is every single day, and you break that.
4: How much are those pillow salesmen bringing down in profit?
1: Are these? Yeah, it's interesting that, you know, because that's the exact same brand you were talking about. Is this become a thing, like a viral thing? Is that why people are noting it and then buying in? You know, because a lot of times you're scrolling on Instagram or whatever, and then all of a sudden there start to be these ads for a particular product. And I think I don't know if they just saturate a certain demo of people. I'm wondering if that's what this is, because I never heard of a purple pillow.
2: Well, I mean,
1: you already admitted that Frank, your husband, is very into betting.
2: Yes.
1: So maybe in his algorithm, it's just nothing but fancy ass pillows.
2: Maybe. But also, you have to remember that pillow technology has really come a long way.
4: We didn't
2: think about what, even when I was growing up, were there any of these? No. They're just like basic pillows, I feel like.
1: Yeah, but it's...
2: These days, the cooling technology, and it's supposed to, you know, just help your neck and sleep better at night.
1: Hmm. Or are we just more gullible is what's happening?
4: Boom, baby. That's exact. You were sold $500 in pillows.
2: But I mean, there are people who have used these for long periods of time. And again, you know, Frank is going to go and he reads the reviews. He writes a review. Like, he's all in the review, you know, group of people.
1: Right. Uh-huh.
2: So there are people who said, you know, this changed the way that I feel. And so I don't think that's being gullible.
1: Sometimes I think you fall into that because you're like, well, I paid a lot of money for this, so I like it. Even if you're like, eh, if I'd not, I don't know if I would be still singing the praises.
4: It's part of the reason people hate this show. They have zero investment.
1: No skin in the game. Yeah.
4: So worth every penny.
1: So in that vein, we're going to start charging you to listen. So because it's going to feel more premium at that point. 704 Fez 3200. This wasn't all just intended to be about pillows. But it does seem like when we talked about expensive things that you'd be surprised we bought, 90% of it seems to be pillows. I don't know what's going on.
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7: Good morning. I'm Don Hellman with WQUT Right Now News. The Virginia Supreme Court Friday struck down a voter-approved Democratic redistricting plan, delivering another major setback to the party in a nationwide battle against Republicans for an edge in this year's midterm elections. The court ruled that the state's Democratic-led legislature violated procedural requirements when it placed the constitutional amendment on the ballot to authorize the mid-decade redistricting. Voters narrowly approved the amendment April 21st, but the court's ruling renders the results of that vote meaningless. Democrats had hoped to win as many as 4 additional U.S. House seats under Virginia's redrawn U.S. House map as part of an attempt to offset Republican redistricting elsewhere. With WQUT News, I'm Don Hellman.
8: 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NBA playoff scores on Sunday evening. It was the Knicks over those 76ers, wrapping up that series with a 144-114 win as the Knicks move on to the Eastern Conference Finals for a second straight year. It was also the Timberwolves coming back and beating the Spurs 114-109 in Minneapolis after Victor Wembanyama was ejected from the game. They evened up the series at 2 games apiece in the Western Conference semis. Stanley Cup playoff scores on Sunday. Canadiens take down the Sabres 6 6-2. They lead that series 2-1 as Montreal gets the win there over Buffalo. MLB scores last night. Braves over the Dodgers 7-2. Reds shut out the Astros 5-0. Sadly, Bobby Cox, a longtime Braves manager, World Series champion in 1995, and Baseball Hall of Famer, passed away over the weekend at the age of 84 on Saturday morning. Shane Van Gisbergen wins on the road again at Watkins Glen as he continues to be the road course ace in NASCAR. And the Washington Wizards win the NBA draft lottery. Jazz, Grizz, and Bulls round out the top four. That's your WQT Sports on a Monday, sponsored by Steve F. Plumbing, Heating and Air.
9: Scattered showers expected here this morning. Make it for a wet Monday. You'll need the umbrella at least through lunchtime today. Temperatures in the 50s this morning. We'll clear out late in the afternoon. High temperatures in the upper 60s. Clear now tonight, low 40s, and sunshine is back on Tuesday, 74. From Storm Team Love Weather, I'm meteorologist Jeremy Eisenhoff.
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30: A better life with Dr. Sanjay Gupta.
31: For years, scientists have been studying the association between depression and dementia. As you might expect, the relationship is complicated. But there's this new study out of the UK which found it's not just broad strokes. There are six symptoms of depression that are especially correlated with dementia risk years later. Number one, losing confidence in yourself. Two, not being able to face up to your problems. Three, not feeling warmth or affection from other people. Four, feeling nervous and anxious all the time. Five, not being satisfied with the way tasks are carried out. And finally, six, difficulty concentrating. What we could be seeing here is the impact of people becoming less social, or that certain changes in the brain lead to both depression and dementia. But dementia takes longer to manifest. If you notice these symptoms, talk to your doctor about it. I'm Dr. Sanjay Gupta, helping you live a better life.
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1: So after hearing that Frank bought a $250 pillow for Chelsea for Mother's Day, which, by the way, just to be clear, he didn't actually pay full price for it. So, like, that matters. people have been sharing other things that they paid a lot of money for that you wouldn't think, including Woody's story about his brother-in-law buying an $80 bottle of balsamic vinegar. that came up on the show today, too. So appreciate your calls.
2: Traveling Tim here in Knoxville, Tennessee. I spent hundreds of thousands of dollars on my ex-wife for my friends to use her the whole time.
3: Ah! So stupid. He honks.
1: Tim's got a whole bit going on there.
2: Yeah. Because there was a honk, and it was more honking, and it was a lot of honking.
1: Yeah, a lot of honking. I hope you're going to be okay, Traveling Tim. We don't want to lose you. 704-FEZ-3200, talkback button available on the iHeartRadio app. Speaking of spending a lot of money, I can't imagine how much Netflix spent on last night's roast of Kevin Hart. First of all, 3+ hours long, live, and a who's who in many ways of celebrities and comedians. It is now streaming, so if you didn't catch it live last night, you obviously can go back now and watch it. Did I watch the whole thing live? I did. I did watch 3 hours of it last night, because you know how I am about roasts. So stand by, and if you saw it, I'd love to hear your opinions as well, because that's always interesting. 704-FEZ-3200, but I'll give you some pointers and things too, and places you can fast forward if you'd like some helpful hints on the roast of Kevin Hart. So stand by.
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14: The risk of stroke goes up for all of us as we age, but for women, the risk really amplifies after menopause. In fact, 1 in 5 women in the United States between the ages of 55 and 75 will have a stroke. But according to a new study carried out by researchers in California, adhering to the Mediterranean diet can significantly lower that risk. One expert said, "We continue to see study after study showing that a predominantly plant-based diet improves all sorts of different outcomes. Now, with this diet in particular, you've seen it lower the risk of certain types of cancer, diabetes, depression, dementia, even gum disease." Now, as a reminder, the Mediterranean diet prioritizes eating vegetables, fruits, beans, olive oil, nuts and fish, and limiting meat and dairy. I'm Dr. Sanjay Gupta, helping you live a better life.
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1: Kelsey, I guess Frank from Maine, your husband, feeling a little bit sheepish maybe about us talking about the $250 pillow that he got you for Mother's Day. Because Chelsea said he just called me and he was like, he'd just like you to know that people are spending way more money than that on bedding. Right. There's a lot of expensive bedding out there that we don't even have. Mm-hmm. Yeah, I mean, I'm sure there are ways that you can waste money in all sorts of ways. And bedding, I'm sure, is one of them as well.
2: Yeah, he wasn't really meant to be married to somebody who doesn't work in radio.
1: Well, he's somehow making it work, though.
2: Yeah. But he really, he's like, he could make it work. He would like to have an opportunity to buy more expensive bedding.
1: He'd like to buy $1,000 pillows instead of a $250 pillow.
2: I don't know if he could do that, but he did tell me there are $20,000 comforters out there, so.
3: Just because something is priced at $20,000 doesn't mean it's selling, right?
1: He shouldn't even know that, though. That's not the point, Woody. The point is, how does he even know? Like, he shouldn't know that there are $20,000 comforters. That's not something any one person should have knowledge

0: about. Who was the guy? What was it a while back where there was someone who was guilty of like stealing from some company? And you know how they always say, and instead of using the money for what it was intended, he bought, you know, three Ferraris. But there was somebody who spent it all on betting or something. Did anybody remember what I'm talking about?
1: It was a director. And he was supposed to make a movie or something, but yeah, bought cars and like the most expensive betting you've ever heard of in your life. I remember that part.
2: I got it. $11 million he took from Netflix to do a TV show for them, and then spent it, bought five Rolls Royces. Rolls Royce? What would you say?
0: I think you can say Rolls Royces. I don't think there's another way to say that.
2: And bought a $439,000 handmade mattress.
3: What?
2: That's not a house for $439,000. That is one mattress that he bought.
1: What could it possibly do that a less expensive mattress could not?
2: Prosecutors called to the stand the salesman who waxed on about the handmade Swedish mattress he sold to the director, complete with a sleep doctor to massage it for him.
1: What's he massaging? The mattress? You get a sleep doctor to massage your mat? What, every night?
2: I don't know.
0: A $439,000 mattress?
2: The Hostens Grand Vividus mattress, sure. If you're looking it up.
0: Well, who didn't know that? Frank knew that.
1: I don't get it. But you see wildly expensive vehicles, and they just get you around from one place to another. Because he can also, my husband, identify vehicles. He'd be like, is that a do-do-do-do-do? Like I know. He's like, yeah, those are like $400,000. And I don't think that I could do that even if I had that kind of money.
0: Right, but that's still so much less expensive than an expensive mattress. You know what I mean? Like a mattress doesn't have to cost much at all. Mm-hmm. Whereas a car is always tens of thousands of dollars.
1: I see what you're saying.
0: So it seems even worse when it comes to a mattress.
1: Mm-hmm. Because, I guess you could walk and not have a car. You could sleep on the floor and not have a mattress at all. But I don't.
0: I feel like you've gotten really good at justifying this as well. So you've been living with Frank too long.
2: That's
0: because every time I bring it up, you're like, well, but a car. No, not
1: I'm
0: a
1: just
0: car.
1: Trying, I'm trying to make it make sense, or I'm trying to equate any of it to you know, any kind of sane world. I couldn't drive a $400,000 car, nor could I have a mattress that cost that much.
0: Also cost the same amount. 704-FEZ-3200, talk back button available. I don't know if you've seen, this is the most exciting time to be alive. You see, this is the day that the Social Security Administration released the most popular baby names.
1: Oh, I should have taken today off.
2: We still doing this?
0: It is fascinating, though. I got to be honest with you. And that's hot on the heels of NBA star LaMelo Ball having a child with his girlfriend. And did you see what he named his kid?
1: Oh, no.
0: Stand by for both of those.
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12: A better life with Dr. Sanjay Gupta.
13: You know, it's interesting. For such a long time, I think people thought about diseases as something that mostly happened later in life. Just in recent years, however, we as a society have really begun to think about preventing certain ailments much, much earlier. Case in point, new study out of Northwestern University School of Medicine found the mid-30s are a major turning point for men's heart health. For women, about a decade later. But for the men, this is the time when you really need to be thinking about your heart health seriously. At a bare minimum, start seeing a primary care doctor once a year just to get your blood pressure and cholesterol checked. You can also look up and then do your best to follow what is known as the American Heart Association's Life's Essential Eight. These are things everyone can do to decrease their risk of heart disease. I'm Dr. Sanjay Gupta, helping you live a better life.
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1: Chelsea pointed out earlier, it really should be a national holiday, but so far it isn't. And of course, I'm talking about when the Social Security Administration releases the most popular names for boys and girls. They do this every year. Obviously, they keep track of this sort of thing, even though that even sort of seems weird.
2: Yes.
1: Before we even touch on any of that, speaking of names, NBA superstar LaMelo Ball and his girlfriend just had a kid as well. Anybody see the name of their son? Chelsea, I know you're always fascinated by the names that celebrities come up with for their kids.
3: Just the wild ones.
1: Well, I don't know if you'd consider this one a wild one. The kid's name is LaJuan.
3: Like the one, but LaJuan?
1: I mean, I suppose you could equate it that way. L-A-O-N-E, LaJuan.
3: Okay, not W-O-N.
1: No, ma'am.
2: No, he plays for the Hornets. That's never used.
1: How dare you? Again, this is the son of LaMelo Ball.
3: So everybody's
1: new baby is LaJuan.
3: So they're all going to have La.
1: Big L, little A, big O, N E.
3: Okay. Otherwise, how would you pronounce?
1: Well, there's no hyphen. There's no apostrophe. It's just LaJuan.
3: Well, at least it's clear. You're supposed to say.
1: And I don't know if it's because it's the first kid or because there'll only be one. Mm. He does wear jersey number one as well. So, I mean, who knows? Maybe that's it. Had he been like Michael Jordan or something, he would have been 23. I don't know.
3: Maybe.
1: I don't know what the origin of it is.
2: If they have a second child, will it be another one?
3: La two.
1: La deuce.
2: La dose.
1: La other kid. I have no idea. I don't know. You know, these are all fair questions. I obviously don't have any of these.
2: I'm guessing La one is not number one on the, what did you say, Social Security Administration?
1: No. And it's fascinating. Chelsea, you've got younger kids. So you've had kids recently, you know, you still do in like elementary school. So you probably are like, man, all these kids have these names. Like the same one, by the way, most popular 7 years in a row. For both girls and boys.
3: The same name?
1: Same name.
3: Or you mean the same name was at number one for 7 years?
1: That's what I said.
2: Oh.
1: What do you got?
3: It was one name.
1: It is one name.
2: Emma.
1: I don't understand what you're saying. Emma is number three.
3: Jackson.
1: Jackson not on the list.
3: How's that possible? Must have aged out of that. Liam.
1: Liam, that's it. Number one for boys 7 years in a row. Liam.
3: Wow.
2: Olivia.
1: Olivia is number one for the girls. Look at the big brain on Woody. That's creepy that you know those answers because you shouldn't really. Your kids are in college. Right. This only goes back 7 years.
3: Do you want us to keep guessing?
1: Yeah.
3: Harper?
1: No Harper.
2: James.
1: Are you kidding me? It actually is. It's sixth.
2: It's very popular.
1: Which is surprising because it's old school James.
3: What's coming back?
1: Apparently it is.
3: Old school James. Is there a new school James?
1: Liam, Noah, Oliver.
3: Sure.
1: Theodore.
3: Okay.
1: Henry. Mm-hmm. James, Elijah, Mateo, William, and Lucas.
3: So nothing to...
1: No LaJuan.
3: No LaJuan.
2: Or no
1: that other kid.
3: So some what you might call more traditional names are having a moment. They're coming back.
2: No, but he said it's been number one for 8 years.
1: Liam and Olivia have been the number one boy and girl name for 7 years in a row.
3: Prior to that, like I don't know any kids like in the teenage age range.
1: They do say, though, that one of the names making a move, it's not into the top 10, but is growing in popularity, is Clarity for girls. And that's, by the way, with a K, as it should be.
3: Oh, no. 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
1: I don't have those statistics, but I feel like it's got to be more than that, or they might not have mentioned it. You met anybody named Clarity
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1: in your
3: K?
1: Kids' classes
3: no,
1: yet?
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3: Mm-mm.
1: Okay, so neither way. 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All right, thank you. So I don't know if you're thinking about getting pregnant, but some really good information that you're going to need as you move into that realm of your life.
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6: Good morning, I'm Don Hellman with WQUT Right Now News. Tennessee lawmakers have passed and the governor has signed a bill that will split Memphis into three districts along new congressional lines. Democrats in the state house have railed against the push to redraw congressional lines outside of decennial census, calling the move a grave rollback of rights for black Tennesseans, especially for Memphians. The House began the day passing the new map 64-25-3. The Senate then passed the measure 25-5. According to the state capitol website, Governor Bill Lee has signed the legislation. Later Thursday, the Tennessee State Conference for the NAACP sued over the redistricting plan, asking the Davidson County Chancery Court to declare the special session unconstitutional. With WQUT News, I'm Don Hellman.
7: 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NBA playoff scores on Sunday evening. It was the Knicks over the 76ers, wrapping up that series with a 144-114 win as the Knicks move on to the Eastern Conference Finals for a second straight year. It was also the Timberwolves coming back and beating the Spurs 114-109 in Minneapolis after Victor Wembanyama was ejected from the game. They even up the series at 2 games apiece there in the Western Conference semis. Stanley Cup playoff scores on Sunday. Canadiens take down the Sabres 6-2. They lead that series 2-1 as Montreal gets the win there over Buffalo. MLB scores last night. Braves over the Dodgers 7-2. Reds shut out the Astros 5-0. Sadly, Bobby Cox, a longtime Braves manager, World Series champion in 1995, and Baseball Hall of Famer, passed away over the weekend at the age of 84 on Saturday morning. Shane Van Gisbergen wins on the road again at Watkins Glen as he continues to be the road course ace in NASCAR. And the Washington Wizards win the NBA draft lottery. Jazz, Grizz, and Bulls round out the top four. That's your WQT Sports on a Monday, sponsored by Steve F. Plumbing, Heating and Air.
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10: Scattered showers expected here this morning. Make it for a wet Monday. You'll need the umbrella at least through lunchtime today. Temperatures in the 50s this morning will clear out late in the afternoon. High temperatures in the upper 60s. Clear now tonight, low 40s, and sunshine is back on Tuesday, 74. From Storm Team Love Weather, I'm meteorologist Jeremy Eisenhoff. Lunch.
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21: Across the country right now, at this very moment, there are probably arguments taking place about who's doing more of the housework, the homework, the shuttling of kids from this activity to that. It's true. By and large, women do more of this than men. But doesn't have to be that way. And if you and your spouse can level that playing field, it's going to make both of you and your kids happier. Psychologist Yelena Kecmanovich says this might be how you get there. As hard as it might be at first, try to think of your partner like a teammate, not an adversary. Learn how to do some of the chores your partner does to get a better understanding of how much effort something takes. And finally, take the time to acknowledge what the other person is doing. And every now and then, even express your appreciation. That'll go a long way. I'm Dr. Sanjay Gupta, helping you live a better life.
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0: We make it for a wet Monday. You'll need the umbrella at least through lunchtime today. Temperatures in the 50s this morning. We'll clear out late in the afternoon. High temperatures in the upper 60s. Clear now tonight, low 40s, and sunshine is back on Tuesday, 74. From Storm Team Love Weather, I'm meteorologist Jeremy Eisenzoff.
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0: That's Aerosmith and Dream On. On a rock and roll Monday as we make our way towards the noontime hour, heading into the 11 now. Of course, your classic rock lunch coming up in the 12 o'clock hour. 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
1: I want to tell you a story about the house went blue. I come home one Friday, had to tell the landlady I done lost my job. She said, that don't confront me, long as I get my money next Friday. 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

0: Let me make it for a wet Monday. You'll need the umbrella at least through lunchtime today. Temperatures in the 50s this morning. We'll clear out late in the afternoon. High temperatures in the upper 60s. Clear now tonight, low 40s, and sunshine is back on Tuesday, 74. From Storm Team Love Weather, I'm meteorologist Jeremy Eisenhoff.
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0: make it for a wet Monday. You'll need the umbrella at least through lunchtime today. Temperatures in the 50s this morning. We'll clear out late in the afternoon. High temperatures in the upper 60s. Clear now tonight, low 40s, and sunshine is back on Tuesday, 74. From Storm Team Love Weather, I'm meteorologist Jeremy Eisenhoff.
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Here's AC/DC and Let There Be Rock. 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

0: make it for a wet Monday. You'll need the umbrella at least through lunchtime today. Temperatures in the 50s this morning. We'll clear out late in the afternoon. High temperatures in the upper 60s. Clear now tonight, low 40s, and sunshine is back on Tuesday, 74. From Storm Team Love Weather, I'm meteorologist Jeremy Eisenzoff.
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That's rock and roll from The Who. It's Baba O'Reilly as we roll through the noontime hour on this Monday. And right now, it's time for somebody to win a $25 gift card from the Purple Cow down on Stone Drive in Kingsport, the ultimate lunch and dinner destination, and it could be all yours. Just call me at 423-477-1015 and be caller number 10. You do that and you're my winner. Here's John Mellencamp with Crumbling Down at WQUT.

0: That's Norman Greenbaum and the Spirit in the Sky on this Rock and Roll Monday afternoon with Bud in the Classic Rock Lunch. And congratulations to Anthony Rust of Bristol, Virginia. Anthony was caller number 10. He gets that $25 gift card from the Purple Cow down there on Stone Drive in Kingsport. Oh, the burgers, outstanding. The hot dogs, the sandwiches, the salads, the wraps, all the incredible things. They've got one of the biggest menus you're ever going to see, including some wonderful fried sides that has my favorite fried okra on it. Fried pickles, they got the whole nine yards. Fried green tomatoes, and of course, outstanding milkshakes. And over 60 of them to choose from, hand-spun milkshakes. You go down there and take advantage of it. They are a spectacular place to go for lunch or dinner. The Purple Cow, a tradition in Kingsport, and you can be a part of that tradition. So keep your ears peeled for your chance to play along and win. And stick around, we got ZZ Top, Tom Petty and the Heartbreakers coming up. 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
22: If you're someone who isn't super active, just thinking about the amount of exercise you're supposed to get every week can feel daunting. 75 minutes of vigorous exercise, 150 minutes of moderate intensity exercise. It's a lot, but I have some good news for you in the form of a recent study out of Norway. Researchers found that for most sedentary people, getting just 5 more minutes of meaningful movement a day had a statistically significant impact on their expected lifespan. So did reducing the amount of time they sat every day by just 30 minutes. That's not to say that this bare minimum is what you should aspire to, but I think it's a good reminder that doing something is always better than doing nothing. The point is, just get started. Work just a little bit more movement into your daily routine, and don't even think of it as exercise. I'm Dr. Sanjay Gupta, helping you live a better life.
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0: Make it for a wet Monday. You'll need the umbrella at least through lunchtime today. Temperatures in the 50s this morning. We'll clear out late in the afternoon. High temperatures in the upper 60s. Clear now tonight, low 40s, and sunshine is back on Tuesday, 74. From Storm Team Love Weather, I'm meteorologist Jeremy Eisenhoff.
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2: Rumors spread around in that Texas town about the shack outside the game. You know what I'm talking about. Just let me know if you wanna go to that whole mile on the range. They got a lot of nice girls. I'm racing.

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Riding the wind since 1937.

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How about some Chrissy Hynde and the Pretenders? I love Brass in Pocket at WQUT.

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1: Make it for a wet Monday. You'll need the umbrella at least through lunchtime today. Temperatures in the 50s this morning. We'll clear out late in the afternoon. High temperatures in the upper 60s. Clear now tonight, low 40s, and sunshine is back on Tuesday, 74. From Storm Team Love Weather, I'm meteorologist Jeremy Eisen's off.
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1976, the roaring silence. It's Manfred Mann's Earth Band, Blinded by the Light. Here's working for the weekend. It seems appropriate on a Monday, right? Give you something to strive for. It's Loverboy at WQUT.

0: looking for a wet Monday. You'll need the umbrella at least through lunchtime today. Temperatures in the 50s this morning. We'll clear out late in the afternoon. High temperatures in the upper 60s. Clear now tonight, low 40s, and sunshine is back on Tuesday, 74. From Storm Team Love Weather, I'm meteorologist Jeremy Eisenzoff.
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Riding the wind since 1937.

That's AC/DC with Thunderstruck on a wide open Monday afternoon. Here's the Marshall Tucker Band. Oh, this one sounds so good. There's a fire on the mountain at WQUT.

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20: Only make it for a wet Monday. You'll need the umbrella at least through lunchtime today. Temperatures in the 50s this morning. We'll clear out late in the afternoon. High temperatures in the upper 60s. Clear now tonight, low 40s, and sunshine is back on Tuesday, 74. From Storm Team Love Weather, I'm meteorologist Jeremy Eisenzoff.
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0: make it for a wet Monday. You'll need the umbrella at least through lunchtime today. Temperatures in the 50s this morning. We'll clear out late in the afternoon. High temperatures in the upper 60s. Clear now tonight, low 40s, and sunshine is back on Tuesday, 74. From Storm Team Love Weather, I'm meteorologist Jeremy Eisenzoff.
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Crazy on you. Good afternoon, Jerry George in for Buzz today. And here's Golden Earring with Radar Love.

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0: Highway the Hill, AC/DC, WQUT. Coming up this Saturday morning, it is the Honor Flight Breakfast, Silent Auction, and Car Show. That'll be going on from 7:30 until noon at the Jonesboro Senior Center. 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The Silent Auction will begin at 8. And the car show is from 8 a.m. until noon. All the proceeds will benefit Honor Flight. They pay for local vets to visit Washington, D.C. to see all the monuments in our capital. You can get more information at the Freedom Hall in Johnson City events page. 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
9: A Better Life with Dr. Sanjay Gupta.
10: If you are the parent of an infant, it can be really hard to find baby foods that are truly healthy for your child. According to a new study out of UNC Chapel Hill, almost three-quarters of baby foods are ultra-processed and may contain additives that are linked to potential health problems later in life. The study's lead author said what shocked her was that the top ingredient in 71% of these baby foods wasn't a fruit or vegetable, it was one or more additives that babies' guts are not fully developed enough to be able to handle. Eating the right food at this stage of life is so important because this is when children begin developing dietary preferences for the rest of their lives. So take the extra time to look at the ingredient labels on the foods you are buying. You're going to want short lists and also ingredients that you recognize. I'm Dr. Sanjay Gupta, helping you live a better life.
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1: 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The drama and those little details only locals would appreciate. This week.
0: Every episode, Becca is unpacking the biggest moments. The Rhode Island connections, the shade, the sparkle, all of the, wait, did that really happen moments. 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
2: Down to 42 degrees tomorrow. We've got a nice day on tap. Partly cloudy, a high temperature at 72. Then for tomorrow night, clouds on increase overnight, low to 48. Wednesday, mostly cloudy. 60% chance of showers, a few thunderstorms, a breezy day. Look for an afternoon high at 73, clearing out Thursday and 64. From Storm Team 11 Weather, I'm Chief Meteorologist Mark Reynolds.
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101.5 WQUT, Eddie Money, and two tickets to paradise. Jerry George in for Buzz. Today it's time for the 4 o'clock deep cut, powered by Specialty Cars in Gray. Just look for the flags. Here's Fleetwood Mac and Sarah on WQUT.

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1: Down to 42 degrees tomorrow. We've got a nice day on tap, partly cloudy, a high temperature at 72. Then for tomorrow night, clouds on the increase, overnight low to 48. Wednesday, mostly cloudy, 60% chance of showers, a few thunderstorms, a breezy day. Look for an afternoon high at 73, clearing out Thursday and 64. From Storm Team 11 Weather, I'm Chief Meteorologist Mark Reynolds.
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0: temperature down to 42 degrees tomorrow. We've got a nice day on tap, partly cloudy, a high temperature at 72. Then for tomorrow night, clouds on the increase, overnight low to 48. Wednesday, mostly cloudy, 60% chance of showers, a few thunderstorms, a breezy day. Look for an afternoon high at 73, clearing out Thursday and 64. From Storm Team 11 Weather, I'm Chief Meteorologist Mark Reynolds.
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0: down to 42 degrees tomorrow. We've got a nice downtown, partly cloudy, a high temperature at 72. Then for tomorrow night, clouds on the increase overnight, low to 48. Wednesday, mostly cloudy, 60% chance of showers, a few thunderstorms, a breezy day. Look for an afternoon high at 73, clearing out Thursday at 64. From Storm Team 11 Weather, I'm Chief Meteorologist Mark Reynolds.
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2: Temperature down to 42 degrees tomorrow. We've got a nice day on tap. Partly cloudy, a high temperature at 72. Then for tomorrow night, clouds on the increase, overnight low to 48. Wednesday, mostly cloudy, 60% chance of showers, a few thunderstorms, a breezy day. Look for an afternoon high at 73, clearing out Thursday and 64. From Storm Team 11 Weather, I'm Chief Meteorologist Mark Reynolds.
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5: Down to 42 degrees tomorrow. We've got a nice day on tap, partly cloudy, a high temperature at 72. Then for tomorrow night, clouds on the increase, overnight low to 48. Wednesday, mostly cloudy, 60% chance of showers, a few thunderstorms, a breezy day. Look for an afternoon high at 73, clearing out Thursday and 64. From Storm Team 11 Weather, I'm Chief Meteorologist Mark Reynolds.
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